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0: when you're clear at the Panaderiera, 855-45th Avenue Northeast, for a disorderly male that's back. He had stolen items previously and is now scaring the employees. White male, unknown clothing.
1: 2-0-35.
2: Copy. I will be clearing around for that.
3: 35.
0: 1901.
1: Linwood Terrace, 21765 Viking Boulevard, at lot 90. 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
1: Copy.
0: 1903. And parking 27, we're starting a line at this stage for this call.
1: Copy.
2: 3832, your RP is en route. 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
0: Tom Zebra Mary 357, Coon Rapids Boulevard in Springbrook, I'm aware.
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2: 2 14.
0: Seven 24, 128th Avenue, Northeast, for a medical alarm with contact made regarding an 83-year-old male who fell and hit his head, and he's now bleeding, unknown weight. Ambulance is en route.
1: Copy.
0: 1914.
4: Norfolk Dispatch, Special Lieutenant 21.
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2: East Vessel Duty Officer copies the cancel, returning to quarters.
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2: 3 Nora, 40.
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0: 4 Mary, 22, car status.
3: Code 4.
2: Montclair Lake Boulevard and Johnson Street, witness reporting a motorcycle versus vehicle. We're starting ambulance and rescue. It's going to be out in bunker.
0: 1915. Okay. 1915. 2 North 30, 1915. 3 David 38, we have a garage code on line 7.
1: David 38, copy.
5: Cool.
0: Copy, 1915.

0: 736.
1: 2824.
2: 30 updates on injuries.
0: 2824. No updates so far.
1: I'll be clear, and you can show me out on traffic. Zebra Henry Union, sheet 8, in the Heights Manor parking lot.
0: 1917.
3: Okay, dispatch. Engine 3 in route, 128th fall.
0: 736, we're now on with the involved vehicle. Unknown.
4: Estimate engine 3 in route, 1917.
0: So the vehicle involved is parked by the Casey's entrance.
2: Charge
0: 1917. Last coming cargo again.
5: Round 30 arrived.
0: 2-30-1917, 6
6: Zebra 76. I'm on scene of the PI. Everybody's okay. Any cars not here can slow. And align a routine.
0: Copy, cars incoming can slow. Align a routine. 1918. 6 Zebra 76. Did you want rescue to continue?
7: Yes.
0: 1918.
1: 2M30, you can cancel rescue.
0: 2M30, 1918.

0: 3, Nora 40, when you're clear, a phone call, theft report.
1: Got it.
0: NC-19.
2: 2800, all these Bevel units are clear.
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1: 6-0-96, 1921.

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0: 1923. 3 Lincoln 40, phone call follow up.
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0: 1923.

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1: Highway 47, Mount Pajero.
2: 2035. 5H47, 1926.
0: I'll be out with a loose dog in front of 5798, 197th Ave.
2: 1926.

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1: Yeah, I know.
2: 2:30.
0: Two 33359 Davenport Street, 84-year-old, difficulty breathing, ambulance and rescue.
2: Copy.
0: 1930.
3: 3 Lincoln 40, put my call in pending and I'll be en route to that.
0: 3 Lincoln 40, 1930.

0: 2800, East Ethel Duty Officer 2 arriving on scene with deputy.
1: East Ethel Duty Officer 2 arriving with deputy, 1935.
2: East Ethel Rescue 21 arriving.
1: East Ethel Rescue 21 arriving, 1935.

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1: All three units clear of 128, 1735.
0: 5G Brady.
2: 5G Brady.
0: You started Twin Cities for us?
2: 1935.
3: Forty 42, 10 times.
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2: 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I'm clear and out on the phone call.
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0: Correction, 4375 Parkview Circle. 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
1: Copy.
0: 1939.

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1: I'll be out at 1209 Antwerp Boulevard related.
0: Can you repeat the house number?
2: 3931.
1: 1209.
2: 31.
0: 1941.

0: 7546 Temple Terrace Northeast for an 80-year-old female who was bit by a dog and they are bleeding. The dog is currently inside, and the dog lives at another address at 7544. Ambulance and rescue are en route.
1: Okay.
0: 1942.

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2: Alright, 47, arriving at you.
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1: 3 David 37. Go ahead.
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1: 3 David 37. Go ahead.
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1: 3, David 38.
0: Northbound Central at 117 for a two-vehicle property damage accident. No injuries. They may be blocking. They are using a black Honda. State's been advised.
1: Copy.
0: 1957.

0: 3 Bravo 7.
1: 3 Delta 35. You can cancel straight, I'll handle it.
0: Go ahead.
2: 21.
0: There's a line of cleared into the scene.
3: Yeah, they're here.
0: Front of 2.

0: Highway House Motel, 1626 County Road 10 Northeast, for an 18 to 21-year-old male bleeding from riding a motorized bike. He went over the handlebars. He is currently awake and breathing. The bleeding is not controlled, and there is a large amount of blood. Ambulance is en route.
1: Have it.
0: 20-05.
2: 3-46, phone call to airport.
3: Have it.
2: 20-05.
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5: 3 0.
2: One 4931 Germanium Street. About a 5-minute delay. Four kids on a 4-wheeler with masks had threatened to shoot our caller. They're lasting eastbound towards 47, teenage age.
5: Got it.
2: 2006.

0: Happy Acres Park, 11900 7th Street Northeast. 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
1: 2009.

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3, Bravo 38. Okay. Two 540 Farrell Avenue, Unit 209. Caller can hear the fire alarm sounding. No response on the door, and they can smell smoke. 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
2: Dispatch, Nova Champlin, engine one's arriving to a two-story, medium-sized apartment building, nothing showing signs of Alpha and Bravo. Engine one will be out investigating, engine one has command.
3: Nova Champlin, engine one arriving to a two-story, medium-sized apartment complex, nothing showing signs of Alpha Bravo, you'll be investigating in command, 2025.

0: 48596 Street Northeast. RP heard a bang and then noticed a car that ran into the RP's yard. Unsure if the driver is still there. They thought it was maybe the tire popping on the vehicle.
1: Copy.
0: 2026.
2: 3-3, Toby, clear and route to that.
0: 3-8-32, 2026.

0: Intuit 24. Per the caller, the driver is longer on scene. Vehicle is a white Chrysler sedan, displaying Wisconsin license plate, Edward David Union, 7225, showing that on file.
1: Intuit 24, copy.
0: 2027.
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2: 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Engine 2.
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1: Anoka Chaplain, come in.
0: Burke Fuel Department 209. Crews will be on scene ventilating for a little bit.
1: Heavy Burke Fuel in 209, you'll be on scene ventilating 2029.

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0: Harvey's been ventilated. 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
2: Tom Edward John, 086. 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
1: King 26.
0: Westbound man from Shenandoah in a gray sedan, a possible rolling domestic. A female was hitting a male. We're trying to gather further.
1: Kobe.
0: 2041. Two King 28. King 3086, 121st Avenue, 63-year-old female in seizure, ambulance and rescue.
1: Got it.
0: 2042.

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1: The old suspicious Tom Sam Charles 988 via 15760 Lincoln Street.
0: 2043.
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0: 2 King 23.
1: No, we just asked. Rescue 3. 2 King 21. Go ahead. Rescue 3. We
0: have a squad en route to our call on 121st. 329 106th Avenue. We went out on an open line. It's going into the backyard. We're hearing some comments from a male voice.
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0: One 1766 Marigold Street. We have a 911 open line. 36 Mayor Confidence.
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0: 2054.
2: 2 Lincoln 30, adult male in custody.
0: Two Lincoln 30, 2054, and 2 Lincoln 30. There's a pending property damage and pending.
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0: 10-4, Plain.
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0: 2102.

0: Former A-59, can you just confirm what city you're in?
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2: Greenway Terrace Apartment 7562, 146th Avenue, Unit 301. Checking on a 14-year-old party that's been texting the suicide hotline. There's further on the call. We'll start a line at this stage.
1: Okay.
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0: 12160 Hummingbird Street with a 911 open line, 14 meter confidence. There is a language barrier. We possibly heard a party say, "I have to die."
1: Oh, yeah.
0: 2105. 5 Zebra 80. 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

0: Intersection of High and 13th Avenue and Crooked Lake Boulevard. Passer by reporting about a 5 minute delay. There's a male walking and it flashed a handgun. It's silver in color in his right pocket. Can be a black male, gray shirt and jeans.
1: Silver.
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0: 2690 Second Lane Northeast. Farvey's ex-girlfriend that was knocking over things in the garage and damaged items has since left about 5 minutes ago in a silver Mazda CX-5, unknown direction. She does live in Mounds View, RPDBC.
1: 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She is clear 181st.
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0: One 0846 Norway Street for a fuel alarm sounding, fires in route.
3: 5522 East Bavarian Pass Northeast for an 85-year-old female with dementia who fell and is currently on the floor. They need a lift assist. They weigh 107 pounds. Fires en route.
2: 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How's anybody?
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1: No, we could dispatch for the rescue 4 en route.
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1: There we go.
0: 21-15.

0: 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Customer reporting a 10-minute delay of the smell of gas inside. They are no longer on scene. We are starting fire.
1: Copy that, fire type.
0: 2118.
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3: 3 Mary, 32.
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3: 2118.

0: 4 Mary 22.
1: 4 Mary 22.
0: Can you put me on a delayed theft at Walmart, please?
1: 2119.
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0: Pleasure, Brady, arriving, Joe.
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0: at Chili's, 1430 109th Avenue Northeast, for a disorderly customer that's been getting into the manager's face because they're unable to pay their tab. It's one female and two males. No weapons seen. They did try fighting the other customers earlier.
1: Copy.
0: 2121.

0: Information for cars on a reckless driver, southbound Zurich Street from Lake Drive, Northeast in Columbus. Red Audi sedan, license Frank Yellow King 425. Was seen swerving and all over the road. Went around the roundabout a few times. No follower, case number 6187 at 2122.
1: 4842, phone call miscellaneous.
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0: Harrison Apartments, 312 Harrison Street for fire alarm sounding. We are starting a fire.
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0: 2126.
3: Anoka dispatch, for the rescue force arrived.
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1: 2127.
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1: 34, do you copy?
2: 34, copy, clear.
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0: Curry Route 35, it's me, Tom J. Road, Victor, 773.
3: Okay, dispatch, Anoka Champlin, engine one's arriving. Medium-sized, three-story apartment building. 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
1: 2128.
4: Copy. 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
1: Okay, dispatch, Coon Rapids Rescue 1 clear.
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5: Near the Bridge Square Apartments, 2 Bridge Square, the street between the apartments and the river, caller advising they saw 2 parties messing around with the construction equipment.
2: Another champ on engine 2 for spotting.
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0: One 3391 Partridge Street, caller be seen for a dog bite report, declining ambulance.
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0: 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Followed our female home, now in a cul-de-sac at Zilla. 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
1: 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I'm open to dispatch. Couldn't have it. Engine 3 is clear on Riverdale Boulevard.
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3: Left Fridley apparatus, can you go again? Sorry, I was on the 911.
1: Fridley Rescue 4 is clear.
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0: information for cars on a reckless driver. We westbound Main Street from Ferry. Driver is seen on his phone on the dashboard watching videos. It's going to be a unknown color SUV license, George Frank Zebra 485. Correction is going to be eastbound Main Street, no follower, case number 6209-2142.
1: 2036.
0: We had a follower behind a possibly intoxicated driver, gray Nissan sedan, license George X-ray X-ray 361, is now turned into the Target parking lot.
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0: Morning, East is 15201 Zurich Street. Mail is out with security for a vandalism report.
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0: 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I'm trying to offer a female at the location who did not show up to work. Now we can get a hold of her. Does suffer from depression. Phone call after.
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0: 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Tar's mother is intoxicated and took extra pills to sleep, is now stumbling with a slurred speech. 50 years old, ambulance and rescue off the stage.
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4: 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There is a language barrier. Ambulance and rescue en route.
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0: Information for cars on a possibly intoxicated driver northbound Lake George Boulevard from Bridge Street. It's going to be license David Tom Zebra 636. Last seen at the Casey's gas station. No follow-up, case number 6215 at 2146.
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4: 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Car to be seen for delayed theft.
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0: This is going to be related to a welfare check from a couple hours ago. 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
1: You're clear of your current 4229 Van Buren Street Northeast. Have a caller reporting someone banging on their windows. The RP thinks they might be known to the caller regarding they were dating their cousin. 2150.

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0: Tomb Raider 25.
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0: Just advising Europe, he called back. They're now stating they have chest pains.
2: Anyway.
0: 2152.

0: 3 heads away.
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0: I'll be trying to make contact at 909 Gould, apartment 221B related.
1: 2153.

0: Yeah, I'll just call it a 241st. 3 Victor 31. 3 Victor 31. I'll be stopping the traffic complaint, St. Francis Boulevard, 241st. 321 is with me.
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0: 7400 Lyric Lane Northeast, apartment number 7, for a male that was previously trespassed, is currently on the property. He is a black male wearing a sparkly black shirt, and he does have a friend with him also. Be advised, the male is known to have knives. They're currently taking things out of the apartment.
1: Terry.
0: 2156.
2: 3 Adam 46 status.
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2: Five Bravo 46, when you're clear, two additional no tags impending.
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1: I copy. Could you pen it and show me out on the Nokas traffic stop off Rommel Boulevard?
0: 3DM 37. 3DM 37. You're both 3DM. Can you show me out at 10920 Goodhue, Unit A? 2 Bravo 38.
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0: Loot Toyota's. No place. 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
1: 3 King 31, 2202.
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0: Coon Rapids, Engine 3, go ahead.
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0: Engine 3 copies, we're clear.
2: 2202.
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5: 3 King 30, I'll take traffic complaint.
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0: 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Car's clear.
1: 2210.
0: Arrow 34, traffic.
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2: Ida, Mary Robert, 457, 400 block, Main Street. Correction on the plate, Tom, Mary Robert, 457.
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0: 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High 543, 153rd Terrace, we have a 911 open line, 21 meter confidence, nothing heard.
1: Got it.
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0: RRP called back in and updated the address and stated it was 4220 Van Buren and is requesting a phone call after.
2: Copy.
0: 2216.

0: 3484 92nd Court Northeast for a domestic custody issue. RP is stating that the daughter's dad won't give her back her daughter. And the RP is currently in a black Honda Pilot and is concerned of the male being intoxicated.
1: Call me.
0: 2219.
2: 3236, 5 8,
0: 2219.

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1: Zebra 37, 2228.

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0: Willis Bend, 6455 University Avenue, apartment 135 in the memory care area. 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Ambulance and rescue en route.
1: Copy.
0: 2234.
2: 2037. Cars are going to be out with Zebra John Paul, 972 related.
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0: No, got dispatch. Frequently, you're rescue 4?
1: Rescue 4.
0: Line is going to stand by. If you want to do the same, we do have a squad en route. Sounds like the patient is becoming agitated and combative.
1: For the rescue 4, copy the notes. Thank you.
0: 2236. True, David 34. True, David 34. Huntington Bank, 331 County Road 10 for 911 open line where we could hear a female yelling, couldn't understand her. Phone hung up, we are attempting callback. Copy. 2237.
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0: 2244.
2: Five, Mary 59, repo info. Correction, four, Mary 59.
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2: Repo info.
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1: 3 of 37.
0: Myself and 31 will be out with that female at the County Road 10 Service Road and Able.
1: 2044.

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0: Truck pulled the trailer. Southbound 65 at 1 Acres.
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0: Just be advised, the caller was insisting that it's 6600 Central, but they did call from a VoIP line, and it is 6604 Central.
2: 12062 Juniper Street for lift assist, 76-year-old male, 184 pounds, rescue en route.
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0: 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Clear up as Rescue 2 is route to 12062, Jennifer, on the left assist.
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0: 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What's your cross with Lex?
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0: 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We've had 911 open line, 21 meter confidence. 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
0: 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At Holiday Gas, 8101 University Avenue Northeast. 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She did not see it actually get stolen, just noticed it was missing. 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
2: David William, X-ray, 791. Westbound 10 in the Main Street off end at Grand Rapids.
0: 2320.

0: 3, David 37. Convergent 4005 Pheasant Ridge Drive Northeast for an audible burglar alarm that covers generator number 2.
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0: Union 35, 10, 10. 89th Avenue, Jackson Street, for a disorderly male that came up behind the RP and was acting strange, said that the male was saying disrespectful things. Occurred about 5 minutes ago. White male, unknown, shirt and jeans. He was on a bike. It may have been blue.
1: Howie?
0: 2328.
2: David 49 also.
0: 48 and 49, 2328.
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0: 8950 Albert Avenue for a 91-year-old female who's been coughing up phlegm, having difficulty breathing, and has a temperature. Ambulance en route.
1: Kelvin.
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0: On Jewel Street in the area of Wild Rice Drive, car advising two juveniles are riding dirt bikes and a scooter about 50 miles per hour up and down the road.
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0: With Robert David Henry 219, reversing South Mondale University.
1: 2337.
2: 838, I'm with him.
1: South Mondale University from what street?
0: 91st.
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0: 3 North, 40 traffic.
1: 3 North, 40.
0: Sam Paul, 860, in front of 1605, 166. Vehicle slows up.
1: 2339.
2: 046, also.
1: 3046, 2339.
0: 440, vehicle's not stopping in the cul-de-sac here.
1: 3 North, 40, 2340.

0: 3 over 35, Jurassic.
1: 3 over 35.
0: King George M 119 northbound 35 in North OC Columbus, Texas.
1: 2343.

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0: Four 300 Royce Street, Northeast, for a 45-year-old male who's having anxiety and requesting an ambulance. One has been started. 2350.

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0: Alvin 34 traffic.
1: 3 Alvin 34.
2: Not with a motorcycle. 83833 Mary King. 35 northbound at the split.
1: Midnight. 3 Union 31. Brookside Elementary 17003 Northern Boulevard. Checking two suspicious vehicles in the parking lot. Parties got out and have flashlights. No description.
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0: 3 on 40, I copy the notes. Can you reassign to a Union car?
1: 3 on 40, 60 miles. Three Union 31, when you're clear, noise complaint.
2: Copy. I'm clear.
1: 60 minutes.
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0: 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We're starting a line on rescue stage. 17 minutes.
1: 3 Lincoln 40, we have a male detained.
0: 3 Lincoln 40, 17 minutes.

0: Okay, dispatch. 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Is there a suicide? 420. Can I have a call?
1: Can I have a rescue? One of route 19 minutes.

and Jimmy's Pro Billiards, 4040 Central Ave Northeast. 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
0: Zero Adam William, 479, 65 south of Highway 10.
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2: You've been canceled by squad.
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0: Three Mary, 32 traffic.
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0: Copy. We have the caller back in line. 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
1: Ten four is possible. 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This male was in need. Sorry, was in need of going to the hospital as well. I'll give the original caller a call.
0: Copy, 40 minutes. Row 3 to Row 3 to 41 minutes.

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0: 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We got a female hanging halfway out the window. Thinks she's going to jump if we go in.
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0: We've now located the female half. She's halfway out a third floor window, threatening to jump. We'll take another line of rig and fire department to start down the stage. We're trying to talk her out.
1: 10-4, we started a second call for 2 King 24.
0: 10-4, thank you.
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1: 2K24, do you want the channel for this?
2: 231, negative, not yet.
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3: And I was rescue one en route, and it looks like they had two people. This is going to be a female hanging halfway out of a third floor window. And one of the officers is asking if you have any inflatable devices to place underneath. So just advising, I will show you en route.
0: First one copies. We're going to switch to engine one.
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0: Lincoln Edward Boy, 220, University in Osborne.
1: 52 minutes.
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1: 3 Alpha 34.
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2: 13:30.
1: 13:30.
2: I just want to confirm, we currently have fire with us in staging. I just want to confirm there's a second line already staging as well for this female.
1: 10-4, we've called the line and verified they do have a second rig started to stage.
2: Wonderful, thank you.
1: 54 minutes.

0: Afternoon, Chief 7. We've got Coon Rapids out at in-town suites off Coon Rapids Boulevard with a female on the third floor halfway out of a window threatening suicide. They're wondering if you have some sort of an inflatable device that could be positioned under that window. Coon Rapids Fire is out there. The squads were asking.
1: Copy that. Yeah, SPM has nothing inflatable. That's big.
0: Copy that. I'll let them know. Thank you.

0: 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Did you want to route to the fire alarm? Edgewood Drive routine.
1: Ask the Engine 1 a route routine to the fire alarm 106.

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1: Ashley Measure 1.
0: Show Engine 1 arriving to a medium three-story apartment building. Left the truck from the exterior. It's not appear to be evacuated. Engine 1 will be all investigated in command.
1: Copy, SVM Engine 1 arriving to a medium three-story apartment building. Nothing showing from the exterior. Does not appear evacuated. You'll be investigating it in command. One time.

0: 3 Bravo 38.
1: 38.
0: Benedictine Living Community, 910 Western Street, Unit 312. 73-year-old female believes she broke her foot from an earlier fall. Ambulance, en route.
1: That'll be the one of us.
0: 115.

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1: 37.
0: Broadway Avenue. Caller, please, I heard a vehicle pull up and heard footsteps. Would like to get a check.
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0: with a 911 hangout from a 911 only phone, 5 meter confidence.
1: Yeah,
0: 125.

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0: 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Kinder is rescue 2 and route to 340 on 23rd Avenue Medical.
1: Kinder is rescue 2 and route to Medical 132. And then I'll get dispatch to Coon Rapids Rescue 2. There will be no squad for this call.
0: Copy.
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0: Hail to jail. Miles are 1-1.
1: 1-3-1.

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1: 2152.
0: Three out of 34.
1: Three out of 34.
2: I'll be out with one behind the Rice Lake Professional Building.
1: 2153.
3: Three right rifle has back.
1: 153.
4: Three out of 34, place can be Zebra Edward Boy 425, occupied by one.
1: 153.
5: 3 King 29.
6: 3 King
5: 5. 12436, Swallow Circle, 33 year old female, not moving, possibly not breathing, ambulance and rescue.
6: Ready?
5: 153.
1: 33 to back.
5: 3 King 33, 153.

0: Nugget dispatch, Kinner, that's rescue 2, they're on the 12436 Swallow Circle, plus been on prison.
1: That was rescue 2 and off the Swallow Circle, 154.
2: And 3 Army 34, just confirming, is that building going to be 6776 Hodgson?
3: 34, affirm.
2: 154.

0: 3831.
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0: Jeff, Bobby, and Steve, 3701 Central Ave, Northeast, for a check on suspicious vehicles in the parking lot that have been there for 3 to 4 hours. 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
1: 831. 831. 5 Bravo 46, military.
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1: 159. Parkview Villa High Rise 965, 40th Avenue Northeast. RPD saw someone about 5 minutes ago enter a window with a flashlight. It was on the first floor. Unknown gender, they were wearing dark clothing and with a hood up.
0: Charlie.
1: 159.

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1: We'll check. 201.
2: 3-37 traffic.
1: 3-37.
2: Silver Infinity Coupe, no plates. Granted, 7.
1: 3-32. Sounds like you guys just drove past the RP. He was waving at you. It should be near the smoking area. We'll double check.
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0: I'll be around with him.
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0: One 8164, Highway 65, possibly lot 87. Our caller is not sure on the location. Text to 911 stating a possible domestic situation or cause also made suicidal comments.
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0: 210.
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0: 3 0 40, 210.

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0: Yeah, suspicious vehicle east side of Houston Park, Tennessee plate 128, boy Paul George King.
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0: 3, David 35. 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They are in a wheelchair. Ambulance en route.
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0: 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We have a text to 911 stating a party was at their back door attempting to open it, stating they cannot see anyone.
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0: You see a black Mazda SUV on the corner over there? 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
1: Please.

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Shirtless male sitting off ring cameras and running around the area. 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
0: Astor Apartments 3130 North Hill Boulevard. Apartment 328 for a fire alarm sounding. We are starting a fire.
1: Okay.
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0: In the area of 9001 Griggs Avenue, Clara believes she heard about 3 gunshots, possibly near the 9000 building. 2 minutes away.
1: Are there any other callers?
0: Only one thus far.
1: Copy.
0: 359.

0: Hello, dispatch. Coon Rapids Agent 3 is en route to 3130 Northdale on a fire alarm. Also, copy the CAT update that the alarm has stopped.
1: 1332.
2: 1332.
1: Coon Rapids Engine 3 is showing you en route and that you copy the CAT update that the alarm has stopped sounding. 4 o'clock.
3: I copy the note. I'm going to take a system phone.
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0: Carl Sanderson, 8625 Rendova Street, Northeast. Audible bird alarm covers door 8 north, mechanic overhead door. They attempted key holder and no answer.
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0: Homestead of Anoka, 3000 4th Avenue, room number 22, on a 33-year-old male, unconscious, low blood pressure. 643.

0: One Bravo 17 and an update. 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
1: Copy. Pass on scene. Have a line of advice.
0: 643.

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0: Oakwood Insurance at 2003 Northvale. Check on person sleeping near the picnic table. They'd like him removed and be seen.
1: Coming.
0: 706.
2: King 16 also.
0: 1 King 16 at 706.

0: 113th and, correction, 115th in Hanson. Secondhand report of a middle school age student who was throwing papers and a hat on the corner. He was near the medical store. White male, dark hair, nothing further unknown if there's an issue.
1: Copy.
0: 721.

0: 5 Union 45, a stray goose call.
1: For sure, copy.
0: 723. And 5 Union 45, our caller does want contact.
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0: 723.

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1: Eighteen.
0: North Lawn University 121st for property damage.
1: College.
0: 724.

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1: 1 King 16.
0: I'll take 13 about a block away here.
1: I can copy. You're about a block away from the Hanson call. One King 16, just to verify, you're a block away from Hanson.
0: Copy. I'm going to take 13 spot because I'm way closer than him.
1: 726.

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0: We're shining fire to Fairview Clinic, 6401 University, have me up for a fire alarm that covers the water zone.
1: Got me.
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0: Look, it's best for the Q2 is on scene to large commercial building, nothing showing. From the Alpha Bravo side, I'll be out investigating in command.
1: Kelly G2, you're arriving to a large commercial building, nothing showing from the Alpha Bravo side. You'll be out investigating and have command, 754.

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0: Be on traffic, Zebra Yellow Sam, 594 Fifth Avenue and Jefferson.
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2: King 12.
1: 1 Mary 12.
0: Juvenile female to Pridley High School. Star miles are 7.6.0.
1: 8 o'clock. The Federal Cartridge Warehouse, 12700 Round Lake Boulevard. Passerby reporting the shed appears to be on fire. It's the one close to Main Street. Flames visible, and we do not have any controlled burn info from them this morning. Fire being dispatched.
2: I mean,
1: 8 o'clock.
3: King 16 is the route.
1: 1 King 16, 8 o'clock.
0: I'm Bravo 1, suspect.
3: Okay, dispatch, can I have the fire marshal?
2: Can I have the fire marshal?
1: 1 Bravo 1.
0: Stops fine.
1: 1 Bravo 1, your stop's fine at 8 o'clock.
3: That's a controlled burn over at Federal. Can have all units stand down. I'll be in route routine to verify.
2: Heavy. Controlled burn at Federal. Knowing you in route, holding everyone else in quarters until confirmed. 8 o'clock.
4: 1-8-17, I'm ready. Let's start ramps coming.
1: 1-8-17-81.
2: King 12, I copy. They're in that area?
1: Actually, it was fire marshal. They believed it was controlled burn, but he's en route to confirm.
2: Copy.
1: 801.
3: King 16, I'll be clear, though.
1: 1 King 16, 801.

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1: One out of 20.
0: Farmstead 1742 Marigold, room 352 on a lift assist. 87-year-old female, weighs 155.
1: Got it.

0: Okay, that's Twin Rapids Fire Marshal.
1: Twin Rapids Fire Marshal.
0: For federal security, they're going to be doing one at 8 a.m. and one at 10 a.m. They're having problems with their email. You control units clear.
1: Okay, 803. One Bravo 18, follow up phone call.
0: Okay.
1: One King 12, you may cancel. We just got the email of the controlled burn. Are you clear? 803.

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1: Mary 12, that is 804.

0: The Rum River near Viking Boulevard, report of a canoe that seems to be stuck in the rocks. There is no one around it. Fire has not been started at this time.
1: 10-4.
0: 8-05.

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1: 45, copy.
0: 809. Information for cars southbound University from about 105th. Report of a black Buick sedan that's driving reckless, speeding, tailgating, not letting others switch lanes. License Tom Frank Lincoln, 888, is showing on a 2013 Regal, 805 125th Avenue or Lane in Blaine. Not being followed, intrusion case 445 at 810.
2: One Bravo 5 traffic.
0: One Bravo 5.
2: Two one 175 Mary at 5th and Brisbane.
0: 810.
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5: 5 Bravo 76.
0: Eastbound Highway 10 before Thurston, a report of a dead deer in the road. We did advise state.
5: I copy.
0: Eight 11. An update for cars on that last reckless driver. They did get onto 610 westbound. State's been advised. Case 445 at 8-11.

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0: One 0802 Jefferson Street for a 79-year-old female, possible allergic reaction, emails and route.
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0: 813. 1 David 14.
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0: Patrick, or 98 Patrick, Polk Street for a docking complaint. That license plate, Zebra Robert, Robert 622. It's a black pickup truck. Left all their stuff. 2 hour delay.
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0: Rosetown Apartments, 7859 University Avenue, number 203, for 67-year-old male, possible broken leg, ambulance, and is en route.
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0: 1545, your sick raccoon caller would like a phone call.
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0: When you're clear, holding animal and a medical at 8050 Buchanan Street, 75-year-old female chest tightness, ambulance en route.
1: Copy.
0: 826.

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1: Well, we clear the current medical and route to the other. 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I'll check on patrol.
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0: 4128, 231st Lane, reporting she can hear people in her house, possibly a child and an adult male. 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
0: 834, 1 King 16.
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0: 2213 110th Avenue on an audible residential alarm.
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0: Yeah, the caller's at fault.
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1: 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One 301 178th Avenue on a CO detector sounding. No one ill. Fire being advised.
2: 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Have fire advised.
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0: 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You can show me en route to the government accident call.
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0: 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Caller to be seen on a property damage. It'll be in a 2019 Equinox.
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0: 1 Victor 12 you're involved will be on the north side of the main lot near the football field.
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0: 907. 28 to 12.
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2: We started rescue to 1708 39th Avenue for lift to a 79-year-old female, 160.
1: Copy information, unless you request it.
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2: 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You can show height there. Just send route to the list, is it?
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3: Hi, Serial 6, showing you on Route 909. 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
1: Bravo 18. Central to dispatch, Henley Chief 6. This was a battery issue in a CO detector. No CO issues. All Hamlink units are clear.
2: Copy, no issues found. All Hamlink units are clear. 910.
0: Benedictine Living, 910 Western, number 126, on a 90-year-old female that fell. Ambulance en route.
3: 1-18.
4: Copy. 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
0: 910.
3: 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Are they going to be cleared in?
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1: 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We don't need any of those additional cars. Bring the house. 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
5: 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They can kill.
3: Copy, 911.
0: 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They just need ambulance, emergent.
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0: Lexington and Restful attacked the welfare on a black male in his 20s to 30s, wearing a black shirt and jeans. 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
2: No, County, just a two-show rental extended 3 in routes to the medical on Elm Street.
3: In Alden, 6650 225th Avenue, second-hand report from a 12-year-old about a drone flying about 30 feet over the house. They'd like a phone call after, and there's additional video uploaded to prepared for you.
0: Copy.
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0: report of a black Mustang that exited onto 47 from eastbound 610 after speeding, tailgating, and throwing something at our caller's vehicle. The license Zebra Tom Victor 655 matches on a 20, correction, does not match, and State Patrol was advised for the phone call.
1: Copy.
0: 926. 1 Adam 26.
1: 1 Adam 26.
0: Bunker Hills Activity Center, 550 Bunker Lake Boulevard. A 6-year-old boy unconscious after falling off the scooter. We have started ambulance and rescue.
2: Got it. Mount Carney Dispatch from Lionel Lake Engine 3. You can show up on scene.
0: We'll also notify Parks, 927. Lionel Lake Engine 3 arriving, 927. One Zebra 26.
1: One Zebra 26.
0: One 5618 Potomac on a 86-year-old male that's unable to sit up. Ambulance en route. 928.
3: Anoka Dispatch and River Rescue, one is en route.
0: 5 King 45, abandoned vehicle when you're clear. 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
3: And River Rescue, one showing you en route, 928.
1: Yep.
0: 928.

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0: Give my three words or a better location I'm arriving and not seeing anything.
1: We do. It's been added. Line 8 should have, what, three words? Child is breathing.
0: Got it.
1: 929.

0: Parking 45, a parking complaint. 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
1: Thank her.
0: 9:30.
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0: And 32. One Mary 13.

0: Westbrook 694 at University for a vehicle over with one person trapped inside. Rescue and state are being advised.
1: Gabby.
0: 932. 1 Mary 12.
2: Mary 12.
3: 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We copy your call but will not be responding unless requested by Elena.
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0: Willow's Bend, 6455 University Avenue, number 105, for a 7-year-old female with difficulty breathing. Ambulance is en route and rescue.
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1: All right, cool.
0: Cool. 3728 Van Buren Street. We're starting fire for smoke alarms. Caller said that they're sounding for the past 20 minutes.
1: Copy information. What's your
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1: 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I misassigned you.
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2: 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Nothing showing on the D, A, or C side. Height 36 would be inclined.
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3: King 15, I have the last 11 door.
4: 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Nothing showing on the Alpha Charlie Delta side. You will be out investigating. You have command 939.
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2: Right.
0: Seven 720 170 Second Lane. A report of a gas odor outside. Fire has been advised.
1: Have fire advised.
0: 9:45. One King 13.
1: An open dispatch.
0: I'll excuse you. 24104th Avenue on a medical alarm, fall detection, no contact made, fire, correction, rescue, and ambulance advised.
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0: 946.
2: Ramsey Rescue 1, show you en route. Line of Lakes, Chief 2, did you have traffic?
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0: No County Dispatch, H-Chief 1. This was a fire alarm that was found in a dumpster. It's been disabled. All I do is clear.
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0: We have a call holding at 5436 199th Avenue in Nowthen, a female dementia patient that's currently at the caller's house trying to get in the door. 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

0: County Cars and Route 199, the female is a white female. 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We can hear her yelling in the background.
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0: 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Ruth is okay. You can cancel fire in Alina.
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2: I'll be out at 4013 Heather Drive. Northeast and Hamley, come follow.
1: 957.

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0: Appears to be 1-inch service line. It is blowing. We will be remaining on scene until it gets gas shut off.
1: Copy, 1-inch service line is blowing. You'll be remaining on scene until it's shut off. 1002.

0: 8874 Jackson Avenue, calls a kid to check welfare on a black male wearing all black. He has no shoes on. Currently sitting on a truck in the driveway. Caller said at one point he was walking down the street screaming and kicking things.
1: Copy.
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0: I'll be out at 510 110th Avenue Northwest, related.
1: 11.
0: King 16, cleared.
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0: One King 12.
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1: 1028.

0: information for call on a reckless driver last seen southbound Jefferson from 40 East. It's a white Volkswagen, unknown license plate. Caution, they were going about 70 and on the shoulder, giving people the finger. Nobody is following. Case number is 560 at 1031.
1: What about the 14th?
0: What number 14?
1: We're slow to stop. Put on to Maple.
0: 1032.

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1: 1 King 15.
0: You put me out at Exeon and 114th with an unruly individual. I'm with Rise currently.
1: And your location again on 114th?
0: Exeon.
1: Exeon and 114th at 1037.
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2: 1King15, can you start a line up? 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
1: 10W. 10-4, are they cleared in and routine? 1 hour at 15, your status?
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1: 10-38. 1King15, are they cleared in?
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1: 55 copy, also copy the property, then you copy out on the first.
0: 10-4, you've got both at 10:39.

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0: 10-4.
2: One zero twenty eight,
0: 1028, 1040. We're starting Alina and Rescue to the Anoka County Library, 3939 Central Avenue. Her male is 30, who's laying, not unable to wake him up.
2: Travis.
0: 1040.

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2: That's correct.
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0: 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We got Nissan Pathfinder, no plates, bunker, and Heather.
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0: 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Got a call from them saying that she was talking about harming herself. They do believe that she may be hurting herself now, unknown with what.
1: Copy.
0: 1051.
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1: 1-26.
2: Walmart at 1851 Beverly Boulevard for a caller who was bit in the arm by the dog and the dog owner's drove off. Ambulance around. 1059. 4840, I'll take the call in pending.
0: The follow-up phone call or the one from possible missing person?
2: The follow-up phone call about the missing person. 1440 phone call follow-up.
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0: One David, 14, when a car is available, party entry base for a report.
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0: 11-1.
2: 1-King-12. One David, 16, room clear and I have it.
3: King-12.
0: David, 16, I left 1.
2: One 2651 Hummingbird Street. Caller's requesting a welfare check on their daughter. Secondhand info of her husband yelling at the daughter and kicking her out of the house. Things had possibly gotten physical as he was smashing things.
3: Hiving.
2: 1101.
1: King 16 also.
2: One King 16 at 1101.

0: 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Are you still on the line with the caller? To Adam 30, negative. Lionel might be on the line with him there if you want to check. Copy, I'm not locating him. We'll check with Lionel, 1105.
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0: One King 18. One King 18. One King 14.
1: One King 18.
0: One King 18, return call for 12651 Hummingbird Street. Caller, they've been calling back saying that Kurt had pushed him and gotten into his face. They were both still outside together.
2: Okay,
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0: 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I'll line in room.
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2: 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Be advised there might be a power outage, and states being advised.
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0: 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Today's check-in is recliner due to the power outage. 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
1: 6 King 72 clear.
2: 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Advise and dot.
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4: Thank you.
3: And your horse arriving to a two vehicle T1 PI. We are blocking the intersection. It's going to be light, it's moderate damage. And if we'll be out investigating that command.
4: I'm copy, final extension for your arriving to a two vehicle T-bone accident, blocking with minor damage. You'll be out investigating have command 1136.
5: No, for dispatch, for the 2-2 is clear of the waterfall.
4: 2-2 is showing you clear 1136.

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2: Another dispatcher from First Street Command.
0: Also advise state that light possibly all the way down University to Spring Lake Park could be down. I just got a report.
1: 1137.
3: Command.
2: Command, three occupants. Fusels, we're still assessing one. Continue the assignment for now. We're still blocking traffic.
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0: 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And if you can put me on a parking plate, 6400 lectures.
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0: 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Ambulance rescue started.
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0: 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Ambulance and rescue.
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1: Rescue 4 arriving.
0: 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Heavy. 1209.
3: Look at dispatch, final lights, chief 2.
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4: Oh,
1: Mary 13,
4: we'll be in the backyard.
1: Okay, Smash, Grandma's Rescue 2 is around for Real Life on a fall.
0: Oh, Mary 13, 1209. Grandma's Rescue 2, showing you on route 1209.
5: Information for cars on a traffic complaint eastbound Viking Boulevard from 195th Avenue of a white Chevy SUV, Tom Boy Charles 562, that was passing in oncoming traffic and almost ran a vehicle into the ditch. No follower, no contact needed. 1210.
6: Mary 12, we're starting to do that.
0: Well, Mary 12, 1210.
1: Mary 08 arriving with a lineup.
0: Well, Mary 08, 1210.
6: We're fine.
0: 1210. Well, Mary 11.
1: Oh, wait, go ahead.
0: Advising returning fire to 6666 East River Road for fire alarms.
1: 10-4. Short delay from PD.
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4: 4. 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
2: 1 King 12.
1: Ridley Rescue 4, 1212, CPR started.
2: 1296 Quinn Street for a neighbor dispute about a dog from 12942 that keeps trying to defend, helping in a verbal dispute. I advise caller to go inside their house to separate. 1212.
5: 1 King 17 to back.
2: 1 King 17, 1212.
0: Okay, dispatch, Crimson Rescue 2 has arrived.
1: Sheriff's Rescue 2, 1212. 1 King 12.
2: 1 King 12.
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1: Copy.
0: 1213.
1: 055.
2: 1 Robert 07 and back.
0: 1213.
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0: Land King 18, I have 12, 2 more. Land King 18, I have 1214.

0: don't know if it is, but it's really Captain Till driving to a two-story home, nothing showing, not evacuated, and we are investigating for the Captain 12 as command.
1: Ridley, Captain 12, you're arriving to a residential home and nothing showing. You'll be out investigating and have command 1215.

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0: Lexington 3, you're arriving to a 2 vehicle PI. You're out investigating. You'll have Lilac Street Command, 1216.
1: Anoka Dispatch, Ridley Captain 12.
0: Ridley Captain 12.

0: There's no alarm sounding here. The system's showing normal. I'll be walking the house for a minute. Chief One can cancel. And you may get a burglar or intrusion alarm here. You might want to notify Ocean Cars.
1: Copy. 1217. 2802 for Lady Chief One. Do you copy that you can clear?
2: Chief One copies. Can you show me clear?
3: 1817. 1217. 1217. The ramp from the airport road to Eastbound 10 on the iPhone crash alert notification.
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0: 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Name is online, too.
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0: 1220.
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0: Village Plaza Apartments, 33 Village Parkway. The property manager is requesting to have welfare checked on secondhand information of an autistic teenager that's running around the building with nothing but underwear on.
1: Copy.
0: 1225.
2: Information for cars on a driving complaint. 3 minutes away, westbound 181st from Highway 65 of a gray Tesla Robert Yellow David 103 that was weaving in and out of traffic at a high rate of speed. No follower, follow-up necessary. Broadcast ends in 6666 at 1225.
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0: 1 George 12 at 1225.

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0: Walk the property, there's no signs of a problem. I'll be following up with County Parks Maintenance to control units clear. Commands are needed.
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0: I'll be out with a walk in that base.
1: Probably 6.

0: 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Hang up, call back.
1: 1 David 14 until 36. David 15.
2: David 15.
1: 12034 Petersburg Street for a 3-year-old male in seizures. Ambulance is en route.
2: 1237.
0: 2 Heights 24 traffic.
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0: No good dispatch. Michelle, I see you mentioned one route to the medical, Silver Lake Road.
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2: 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The park manager would like to be seen.
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0: Can you me clear the PI at Apollo? Engine 3 still out.
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0: 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One is at 1429 Windmeyer Drive. 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And then I have one at the Unity Professional Building, 500 Osborne Road, for a couple in the vehicle out front that are fighting.
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0: for my recording. I didn't on call back. The mail answered, said that everything was fine, and then disconnected before we could confirm anything.
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0: Yeah.
2: 16.
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0: Perfect 10 auto. 926 County Road 10 for a 42-year-old male having a severe panic attack. Ambulance is en route.
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0: 1239.
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2: 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Can you change up the cross street of Foley to Springbrook?
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0: 7:30.
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1: 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On Union 12.
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1: 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Open line within 6 meters. Sounds like they're outside.
0: Copy.
3: 13:15.
4: 1-15. Okay, dispatch. Rescue 1 responding.
0: 8:15. 2 North 30 clear.
3: 30-44-92nd Avenue. Call. I'd like to be seen for a proud report.
1: 2 North 30, 13:15.
0: Copy.
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0: 1317.
1: 2811, I'll take 12's call. 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
0: 1319. 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
1: 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I'm clearing out on a theft report, same location.
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3: Mary 42, copy and clear.
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0: 2 item 30, 13 42.
1: David 18.
5: 18.
1: Northtown Mall 398 Northtown Drive, per 20-year-old female in a white t-shirt in front of the 85th and Baker area for one who is possibly unconscious.
5: Copy.
1: 1343. 1 Hazel 7.
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0: Lifetime 1200 East Marley Drive for a vehicle that is driving erratically in the parking lot and going up to people and harassing them. It's going to be a Bloom's. The SUV is blocked out windows. Unknown how many people are occupied.
1: Copy.
0: 1344.
2: One Mary 13, hold up for me. I'll take it while it clears.
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0: Hi, Bravo 47, 1346. David 18, Bell Holding Medical, Edward Senior Living, 12450 Cloud Drive, number 115, for a 72-year-old female with low blood levels.
2: Copy. Clearance from Northtown. And then assigning clearance of the med info.
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0: Carboni's, 9200 Lexington Avenue. Caller, they get a truck off around a black male with a black shirt and khaki pants who's walking through traffic, exposing himself to people, last seen westbound on Woodland. Copy. 1354.
1: 1807.
0: 1807.
1: Seven Mill is refusing to leave the property. If we can get a couple of Heights officers heading down this way.
0: Routine or emergency?
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0: 1354. 1-8-12.
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0: Legends of Lane, 10826 Austin Street, number 105, for a 72-year-old female who fell in the parking lot and is in a lot of pain. Ambulance is en route.
1: Copy.
0: 1359.
2: 40 to 42, I got it.
0: 40 to 42 at 1359.

0: On Hazel 7.
1: I just have...
0: One of cars available at disorderly 3969 Fifth Street. Sounds like there was two people verbally fighting, one left in a vehicle.
1: Extensive delay. It's really able to assist.
0: 1403.

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3: 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Negative 1,000.
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6: 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Yeah, Zebra Lincoln Boy 8864 call, if it's not on there yet.
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7: Four eight forty. Can you put my call back in pending? I'll be en route to Circle Terrace.
1: 1405.

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1: Yeah, with the mail for a festival.
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2: All right, Dylan.
1: Hey, Dylan.
2: Myself and O2 are arriving on Circle Terrace. Can you start an ambulance to standby?
1: 1407.
3: 1907.
1: 1907.
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2: One Hazel two. Bola Wrap deployed. Subjects in custody.
0: 1410.

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0: One 6 2 2 6 8. Ask me for a 40-year-old female with abdominal pain, ambulance of the mouth.
2: 1-15 cleared.
3: 1-15 14-10.
1: Can we have a line of ice for you, please?
0: 14-10.
1: 40-42.
0: 40-42.
4: Copy Alliance 1 routine. Have them advise, and then I'll be on the welfare.
0: 14-11.
3: 14-14, sir. Working 14-14-11.
0: 5-45.
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0: 14-11. Okay, it's 12.
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2: You might.
0: Is the line cleared in?
2: They're cleared in. 13. Circle first.
0: Copy. 14-12.
2: 1-12 arriving, ending miles 3-5.
0: 1-12 at 14-12.

0: One item, 26.
1: 1443. 1443. There was a suspicious male in the Costco parking lot.
0: 1417.
2: One item, 26.
0: One item, 26. Andover High School, 2115 Andover Boulevard for a two-vehicle property damage in the west side of the lot.
2: Copy.
0: 1417.

0: to Vending Specialist 8560 Cottonwood Street, Northwest Suite 500, north of this location in a homeless encampment. Caller heard a female yelling for help around 5 minutes ago. Not hearing anything further.
1: Copy. 1419.
2: 1415 to back.
0: 1415, 1419.
3: Two lane 26 traffic.
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3: The stop, George Paul John 449. We stopped at Monroeville.
4: 1420.

0: Quiet assembly, we notify line of evacuated. We're still standing by.
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2: 1 King 17.
1: 1421.
2: One King 17.
3: One King 17.
2: Northdale Middle School, 11301 Dogwood Street, for a silent 911 open line from VoIP phone to room 415.
3: Copy. All advice on the second.
4: 1667.
2: 1667.
4: I'm out on that. You can disconnect. No issues. You can clear.
2: 1421.
1: One Mary 13.
5: One Mary 13.
1: 524 63rd Avenue for a 67-year-old female with stomach pains. Ambulance is en route.
5: Copy.
1: 1422.

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0: working 23.

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1: To William 26.
0: Legends of Hispanic Park 1066, County Road 10, number 313 for a lift of 6. Lift assist on a 76-year-old male about 260.
1: Copy, stair rescue.
0: 1431.

0: Woodcrest Elementary, 880 Osborne Road, caller says there's a black male in his 30s to 40s in a white shirt, gray shorts with tennis shoes, that's sleeping outside of school, hidden in a bush on the north side of the school.
1: Okay.
0: 1432.
1: Armory 23 to back.
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0: Armory 23, yeah, 1432.
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0: When a car is available, we have a holding and trespass report and a suspicious vehicle and a phone call. 1430.

0: Camelot Square Apartments, 11639 Raven Street, Northwest, Unit 204. Caller saying that her daughter's father had broken into the house and stolen items. Name is on line 3. We're working on further, but it sounds like this happened a few hours ago.
1: Okay.
0: 1435.
1: Two heads 24, everybody's clear.
2: Two heads 24, 1435.
3: King 16, I'll start, televised.
0: King 16 at 1435.

0: One minute, Tom.
1: Very tall.
0: As your base breath after port.
1: Yeah.
0: 1437.
2: Okay, dispatch. Show us the image of one on scene. We'll be investigating in command.
3: 1417.
4: Yes, ma'am. Engine 1 on scene investigating. Have command. 1437.
1: 1-King-72.
3: 1804, 113th Lane Northwest for a victim notification for the jail.
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3: 1437.

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0: Hello, Macy, Northtown Apartments, 7899 University Avenue, number 208, for a welfare check on a patient whose name is on line 1. Mrs. Dials is yesterday not answering the phone today with like a phone call to check in.
2: Copy.
3: 1414.
4: 1414. Please wait down by mail. We're pulling into the PD lot. 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
0: 1 out of 20. At OP Middle School, 15400 Hanson Boulevard, we have a 911 open line within 21 meters, hearing and talking.
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2: 1 Mary 11.
1: 11.
2: 7701 Main Street for an escort. Caller will be at the property outside.
6: 1443. 4 Mary 23. 4 Mary 23. Can you start a lineup for now for possible hold? They're cleared in on arrival. Routine should be fine.
2: 1444.
0: 3 Zebra 48.
5: 48.
0: 199th Lane and Silverado Street for a 71-year-old male who overheated and is throwing up. Ambulance and rescue.
5: Copy. Have a question.
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0: 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Do you still want to have them advice?
1: No, officer.
0: Working 45.

0: No, dispatch. I'll call Q2. 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

0: 1425, checking car status. Calling King 14.
1: I'll be out with a male at 1100 block of 42 and a half.
0: Negative, calling 4 King 25.
2: Go ahead.
0: 1448. Checking car status.
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2: In the area of Airport Road in Radisson, for possible domestic, caller's boyfriend kicked her out of the car and won't leave her alone. He is intoxicated. We just had an open line of yelling and it disconnected. We'll attempt to call back. Unknown vehicle at this time.
0: Copy.
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0: We're getting voicemail. Looks like we're wrapping this up. It's moving kind of eastbound Radisson Road from 93rd Extension. Unknown if in a vehicle or on foot.
1: Copy.
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0: Car 201 239th Avenue. To the west of this location, caller is reporting a suspicious, unoccupied vehicle, light blue hatchback, possibly a Prius. Thinks it's suspicious because it's parked next to the woods.
3: Copy.
0: 1454.
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0: One 80 97th Avenue, caller to be seen regarding a found bullet on his roof.
1: Copy.
0: 1456.

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1: 1 Bravo 5, 1457. 2 George 04.
0: 2 George 04.
1: 1 Bravo 17.
0: Bravo 17.
1: 816 Jackson Avenue, caller advising that a neighbor is out on the street swearing at him. Caller is inside. It'll be a black male wearing a jersey and black pants. Is intoxicated.
0: Copy.
1: Stepping Stone, 3300 4th Avenue, Building 14. Assist to 4 William 18 to check the location for mail on line 1 to check his welfare. 1458.
0: Copy.
1: 1458. 1 Mary 12.
0: Mary 12.
1: Village Green Apartments, 460 Mississippi, Unit 415. Medical alarm for an unknown medical for an 88-year-old male. The patient sounded frantic on the line. We have ambulance route.
0: Okay. 1458.
1: 2 George 21, I copy. I'll be your call impending and you'll be backing. 04. 1458.
0: Mary 23, pen my call, take 12, she's away.
1: Before Mary 23, so 1458. 1 David 15.

0: Goddard School of Lane, 12612 Central Avenue, ambulance en route for a 5-year-old male, not responsive, is turning blue. There'll be somebody there to meet you at the front door.
1: Yep.
2: 1459.
1: 1459. David 14 and Michael,
0: in Roger Medical. 14, 1459.
2: Two North 30.
0: One Mary 15.
3: One Mary 13.
2: Two North 30.
4: Two North 30.
0: 4299 California Street. We have an open line within 28 meters, cheering, male laughing. We do have phone history to the BMSF shop.
3: Copy.
0: 1500.
2: Owner's clause available. 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
4: Copy.
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5: Unreadable plate. 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
2: 1500.
3: I'll go by Union Flight, but you know one.
4: All right, 23.
0: A rescue is en route as well as a possible seizure.
4: Copy. I'll be arriving with the lineup.
0: 1501.

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2: 2 Heights 24.
1: Not sure if you copy. There was another RP that called in stating that the suspect had returned and was parked near the dumpster. They'd like a phone call. It'll be a gray vehicle, unknown make, model, or plate info.
2: Copy.
1: 1502.
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4: 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Further rescue 5 at 1502.

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0: Alina is requesting rescue, so they'll be en route.
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0: Copy, 1503.
2: One over 20.
0: One over 20.
2: Contact made, accidental dial, I'll be clear, and en route to the warrant.
0: 1503.
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3: Assume engine 3 and Chief 7 at 1503.
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0: 13.
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0: I'm sorry, Robert, can you go again with your traffic? 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
0: One 1305 Ida Street. Caller just arrived home and found some shoes that were moved inside the house. Wants officers to clear the house and he'll be waiting outside.
2: Copy.
0: 1504.
1: King 16, I'll back.
0: One King 16, 1504.
4: Dispatch, control, SBM units arriving on Central and Chief 7 has come in.
3: 1504.
0: David 42.
2: Yeah, 42.
0: It's not a phone call request. I have it on line 23.
2: Correct.
0: 1505.

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2: Copy.
1: 1509. One ISO 7, your status?
2: Okay.
1: 1510.

0: Port Davis, 43.
1: Call it number 3.
0: Yep, David 43. Officer Stacy, the father is advising that one 14-year-old was recently in trouble for carrying a taser. 15-10.

0: Lifetime, 1200 East Moore Lake Drive. Caller advising that a male who's been trespassed from the location is there now. Be wearing a red shirt and gray sweatpants. There's name info on line number 3. We'll get his exact location.
1: Got it.
0: 1512. 1 Davis, 15.
2: David,
0: 15. Starting fire to 15, 114th lane for a smell of gas inside.
2: Copy, a fire plan.
0: 12 for 15, 12.
2: 2037. Look at dispatch. Jesse mentioned 3 being route, 15, 114th getter.
1: 37.
3: Jesse mentioned 3 being route at 15, 12.
0: 1 over 14 traffic complaint in 40 MDT.
1: Copy.
0: 15, 12.
4: Room 25, I have that.
5: 6214 141st Avenue. Caller's ex-boyfriend is possibly parked at the end of the driveway. Said a male driver got out and opened the trunk of the vehicle. Tends to be working on something. There is a restraining order in place. Names on line 5.
0: 2 Robert
1: 25,
0: 1513. 1 David 15,
2: and 40 MDC. David 15, copy there.
0: 1 Mary 11, 1513.
6: 1 Zebra 26, cars out.
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0: Dios mío, eso estoy yo.
1: 15-14.
2: Dispatch, you control Clearly Rescue 4, clear.
1: 2-0-37.
2: Clearly Rescue 4, you're clear, 15-14.
3: 37.
1: Going to be a white male in his 20s with brown short hair, dark blue jeans, and a dark jacket. Caller mentioned previous threats of the male threatening to kill RP and her family and burning their house down. She's been receiving these through random text messages.
3: 10-4.
1: 15-15.
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0: And to 037, just officer CC that the male has previously had knives and BB guns.
1: Copy.
2: 2004, car status.
0: 1515.
3: 44, we're fine.
2: 1515. Poor William 18, your status?
4: William 18, I'm code 4.
2: 1516.

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0: Engine 3, Chief 7 arriving. Small, single-story manufactured home. Fears evacuated. Nothing showing. We'll be out investigating command.
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2: Nugget dispatch, all SWIFT units are clear of 114.
1: All SWIFT units are clear, 1522.

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0: Tiger and 205th Avenue for a road rage incident. Other vehicle is going to be Edward John Boy, 678. Said he threw something at the caller's vehicle and tried to run him off the road and is now trying to reverse into the caller. We advise the caller to try and separate, but he's not listening to our call taker.
1: Copy. Give me directions to the fire department. I'll be in there.
2: I'm going to dispatch Crampton's in the area checking.
0: 1526.
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4: 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Coon Rapids Rescue 1's arrived. 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
1: 2037 area.
0: 2037, 1526. 2034, caller is now pulled over at Tiger Inn 205th. The caller's in a Honda Accord.
1: Copy suspect there.
0: We'll have our call taker check. It sounds like he's not answering your questions.
5: 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I'll get his badge. Coon Rapids Engine 2 is clear.
0: 1526.
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0: 1527. 1-15-27. 1-15-27. 1-20-10-10. 1-20-15-27. 1-20-10-10. 1-20-34. The other vehicle left unknown direction of travel. 1527.

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0: Anoka head of the school district, 2727 Ferry Street. 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
0: One 8 0 9. I'm clear and I copy the phone call.
1: 1328.
0: 2034.
1: 2034.
2: 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Probably at 205th, and now then I'll just stop it.
1: 1329.

0: And we're supposed to stop southbound Nelden.
1: Copy, slow to stop southbound Nelden.
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0: I'm out with the RP. The other card and cancel.
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0: 4 Mary 22.
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0: 15, 34.

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1: 40 over 42, car's clear.
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1: 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Thanks for looking for you.
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0: 1 Mary 13.
1: 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Can you head to the advisor for Jesus?
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0: Norvella, senior living, 2025, Machat Way, unit 122, ambulance en route for a 73-year-old female, high blood pressure and a headache.
1: Copy.
0: 1549. 1 Bravo 17, phone call suspicious.
1: Copy, I'm out.
0: 1549.
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0: Copy.
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1: 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I will be out on that one.
0: 1-5-7.

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0: Rendezvous 17.
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0: Four eight five three, 104th Avenue. Caller to be seen for an order violation. Suspect not on scene. 1558.
2: Okay, dispatch. No, Kachaplin, Chief 3 responding.
3: One David 18. You can assign me 17 to the door.
0: 1559.
4: 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Excuse me, en route. 1559.

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0: Three 437 134th Avenue Northwest for a 6-month-old baby that has a 100-degree fever. Infants are up.
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0: 1603.

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0: 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Assist to 1 David 18 to check the welfare of the female on line 1.
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0: 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Ambulance route for a 78-year-old male who's confused and weak, unable to stand without assistance.
1: All right.
0: 1606.

0: Korean Ultra Tampon Engine 1 and T3 arriving T3 has command 1606.
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0: Traffic complaints of northbound Foley passing Ingrid Boulevard of a white Chevy Malibu, Tom Paul Henry 808 with a 3-year-old child in the front seat that isn't restrained. Caller lost visual but wants a phone call.
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0: 10762 Coral Sea Street. Check on a suspicious male who is walking through the woods for the caller. The male in his 50s with long hair, wearing a hat, brown shirt, and light-colored jeans. Possibly towards a house on 108th and Coral Sea.
1: Copy. I'll be out on Solo Forest for start. 12253, Estante Court.
0: 12253, sorry, what was the fort?
1: Estante.
0: Copy. One David 14.
2: David 14.
0: Eight 941 Terrace Rose, caller would like to be seen regarding a client who has been missing since noon.
2: Copy.
0: 1612. 1 Bravo 16, phone call, miscellaneous questions.
3: Bravo 16, I copy.
0: 1613.
2: 24, now in custody.
0: 24, 1613.

0: 3048.
1: 48. Hope you just asked Milk and Champ from command. All units are clear.
0: I'm copy 1614. When a squad's available, we're pending a domestic 19950 University Avenue. Sounds like a child had come up to RP's front porch and is possibly having some sort of dispute with his parents. We're working on further, but caller has said that it sometimes has gotten physical.
2: Copy. I'll take that first.
0: 1614.

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1: Calling two heights on
0: my 10-4, New Perspective Senior Living, 3801 Hart Boulevard, Unit 211. Ambulance is route for an 84-year-old male and a depressive episode and hasn't been eating and is dehydrated.
1: Information.
0: 16-6. 2 Lincoln 30.
1: 2 Lincoln 30.

Frisbrook Cemetery, 24499 Fawn Lake Drive, for a suspicious vehicle, a gold Pontiac Thunderbird, collector plate 66230. That's unoccupied. Caller leaves it suspicious that they've seen no one in the cemetery and it's parked there. 1616.

0: 189 Ulmer Drive. We had a hang-up from the landline. Couldn't understand what a male was trying to say. Kept saying hello and disconnected. We now have an open line of shuffling sounds on callback.
1: Copy.
0: 1617.
1: 211 clear.
2: 1K 11, 16, 17.

Information for cars on a driving complaint of a vehicle last seen turning onto Kettle River from Lake Drive. A gray Jeep, Robert Williams Zebra 974, driving without brake lights. No follower and no follow-up needed. 6893 at 1619.

0: Who's your 34?
1: Who's your 34?
0: I'll take the Oak Grove Civil.
1: 1622. One, David, 09.
2: David, 09.
1: Two, North, 30, phone call follow-up.
2: Perfect.
3: Highway 65 and 125th Avenue, with a caller stating a female is on the bridge threatening to jump. We're starting a line to stand by. We'll advise states as well.
2: Copy.
4: You're calling to Nora 30.
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1: 1026, I copied. You're clear. 1623.
0: David 42, cut my traffic. Call back.
3: David 42, 1623.
0: David 17, same traffic.
3: David 17, copy. 1623.

0: sounds like the female's passively hanging over the roadside or over the bridge. Are you able to assist Blaine, 125th Avenue and Central, for a female that's threatening to jump off the bridge?
1: Great, perfect. Copy. Star Rescue.
2: Yes, I'll be en route.
0: Yep, we're towing him now. 1624.
1: North or southbound?
0: Checking.
3: 1 hour 20 also. Cross zone 65.
0: 1 hour 20, 1624.
1: Yep,
0: we're advising them.
3: Zero 9, can you figure out if she's north or south side of the bridge? East.
0: Yep, we are trying. She'll be on the south side of the bridge. We'll check the other.
4: 2037, so I'll take the hand leg follow-up.
0: 2037, 1625.
4: 70 to 73, you can pen mine and put me in route for that. I'm close.
0: 70 to 73, 1625. Nora Carson, route to the suicide P. It's going to be on the south side of the bridge. White female wearing green pants and a green shirt, approximately 18 to 20 years old.
5: And David Carson, making sure you copy. She's on the south side of the bridge.
3: David, on I copy. Is this east or west side?
5: 1625. We'll check.

0: I'm David 09. We have a caller sitting on the south side, right in the middle, still trying to decipher any further details. It's going to be a female with the long black hair.
1: David 09, car is copy.
2: 1 King 14, phone call, extra patrol.
0: 1526.
2: 1 King 14, copy. Hold it for B-Shift.
0: 1526.
1: 809, can we just hold the channel now until I work with the county?
0: 10-4. Channel 1 is going to be reserved for the incident lane. Everyone else was Chinook Attack 1, 1526.
3: Okay, dispatch, SU Engine 3, been route, 125th Central.
4: 2 Lincoln 30, cars clear.
2: 2 Lincoln 30, 1626.
1: 809, I'm arriving on northbound 65. All block and divert traffic on the main street.
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0: 1527.
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0: Copy.
2: 1 Zebra 26.
6: Zebra 26. And David 17, we're over the southbound side.
0: David 17, copy, over the southbound side, 1627.
2: 3619, 144th Avenue Northeast, for some third-party info, saying her 12-year-old son is requesting an ambulance, but she doesn't know why.
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2: 1627.
7: Zebra 09, if you can have somebody block off and head them back to Main Street from southbound to northbound and stuff.
0: Copy, need a car to block from northbound to have cars exit on the main.
2: 3 Zebra 48 in Wilmington, 20 year status.
7: 1628. Zebra 9, if fire's in route, have them stage on northbound 65 south of the bridge and they can divert traffic on the main.
0: 10-4, we'll let them know.
5: 2800 to SBM Aerial 3.
1: Go ahead.
5: PD is requesting you to stage northbound 65 south of the bridge so you can help divert traffic.
3: Aerial 3 copies. Northbound Central, diverting traffic.
5: 1628.
1: Lower 20, from about 30 seconds over, if they like me.
7: 1-0-9, if he was positioned on the southbound side under the bridge.
1: Copy, do you need traffic diverted off 65, or do you just want me directly underneath?
7: Just stay directly underneath for now.
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2: You guys need any more on the bridge? Otherwise, I can do something else. I'm coming up on the east.
3: David 73, we're going to try to hook around another bridge here with a rope. Hey, Brian, give fire underneath the bridge right now.
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3: We need them with a ladder or some type of truck to get up to the top of the bridge.
4: Look at this, Agency Mural 3, be on scene, diverting traffic northbound central to 125th.
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1: 1630.
3: Dave Road 9, I'll need at least two cars to come to the underneath the bridge to go up with fire. Help secure.
1: Copy, I'll need two cars to come under the bridge to go up with fire to secure the female.
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3: We need it down below to go up with fire in the rig.
0: Copy, Sam and Alfie, they're shortly. We'll help with that.
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1: Data 9, do you want 2:30 to go under the bridge to assist with fire as well?
2: Data 9, they're extracting her off the bridge right now.
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1: David 09, copy. We'll release channel and open up 65. Thank you for the assist. So, 1632. Channel was no longer reserved for plane, resuming normal traffic. 1632. 2King 23. 2King 23. 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
4: Two one 26, copy. Is the caller still following?
1: Negative.
4: 3.
1: 1634.
0: Go 42, you can clear the line on my, and if they haven't been already.
1: Yep, they are clear into the top of the bridge.

0: 2, King 22. Before David 43, your status. Two King 24.
1: King 24.
0: Phone call property damage.
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1: 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We'll be in the backyard.
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1: Four heights 40.
2: 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I'll handle it.
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0: You want to redirect line at a 14353 Maple Street. We'll be in the backyard.
1: I copy 14353 Maple Street in the backyard. That's 1642.
2: 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We have a phone call traffic incident.
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0: One 8 to 9, 156 lane for a male to female domestic, female saying the male softer. We're working on further.
1: Copy.
0: 1645.
2: 1 out of 20 back.
0: 1 out of 20 at 1645, and we've also started a line of the stage now.
1: 2 out of 36, copy.
0: 1645.

0: 2 King 23. One squad's available, holding a welfare check at Alina Medical 9055 Springbrook Drive for a male in the parking lot that's possibly under the influence. White male, flannel shirt, hat and shorts.
1: Copy.
0: 1548.
2: 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Andover Rescue 1 responding to the assault.
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0: 2 Victor 21, your status?
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0: 1548.

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0: One 0550 Quincy Boulevard, ambulance en route for a 27-year-old female with chest pain. 2 King 22 stacking a theft report when else was available.
1: Copy.
0: 1651.
1: M.
2: 1 David 16, I'm clear and I have a
0: 1651. David 16, 1651.
1: 1443, I got it.
0: 1443, yeah, 1652.

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1: Andover Rescue 1, you're arriving in the area, 1653.

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1: You can clear Rescue.
0: One Heights 12, your status. Do you still want to line out a Tom?
2: Only 7-5.
3: Yeah, you can clear it in.
0: 1654. 1654.
2: One Heights 12, I'm clear.
0: 1654. One David 17.
4: 2800 to Andover Rescue 1.
5: 17.
1: Andover Rescue 1.
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1: Copy, we're clear.
4: 1654.
0: 2 King 24, 1654. Lane Town Square Apartments, 2401 108th Lane in the East Garage. An ambulance route for an 88-year-old female who fell, hit her head, is complaining of a leg injury.
5: Copy. She has a caller up in the garage, sir.
0: 10-4.

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2: 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Can you hang up and call back?
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1: 7 David 73, copy.
0: 17 off 2. David 73, I did assign you the 911, just let me know when you're clear.
1: Probably, I'm just checking right now.
0: 1703. Five David 40, stacks information for you when you're clear.
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0: 1703.
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0: 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We'll be following up at 1594th Circle, Coon Rapids, apartment 103.
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0: David 14. Can you go again with that address in Coon Rapids? One David 14.
1: David 14.
0: What was that address in Coon Rapids on follow-up? I don't know if I got all the numbers.
1: Perfect. As long as 5094 Circle.
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0: 1719.
1: Hello, Mary 12.
0: Hello, Mary 12.
1: Well, at 6172 other circle follow-up.
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1: Good.
0: Will you just go again with the street name? I didn't catch it.
1: 6172 Heather Circle.
0: Happy, thank you. 1721.

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1: 18.
0: One 2188 Jefferson Street. We're domestic. Caller advising her boyfriend is very intoxicated and acting combative. Working on further.
1: Copy.
0: 1722.
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0: Sí. Mel is aware of the call. Unknown if he'll be cooperative. It has been verbal only between the two.
1: Copy.
0: 1725.
2: 1 ISO 7 will not be clear.
0: 1 ISO 7, 1725.

0: One Bravo 18.
1: Bravo 18.
0: Five 562 Kennedy Street for a 911 hang up within 14 meters. We're attempting callback.
1: Got it.
0: 1725.

0: 往里面内心。内心。
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0: Bravo 37, 1726. The male has the caller's keys and is leaving in a Chevy Equinox, silver in color, partial plate of Paul Sam, southbound Jefferson.
2: Copy.
0: 1726.

0: Two Heights 24.
1: Two Heights 24.
0: Columbia Heights High School, 1400 49th Avenue, for two juveniles fighting out in front of the high school.
1: Copy.
0: 1727. Two King 23.
2: Two King 23.
0: Four Mary 23.
1: Four Mary 23.
0: Extra space storage, 220 101st Avenue. Welfare check on a customer that was upset and said they were going to have a PTSD attack. White male wearing a white shirt with Snoopy on it and blue shorts pacing around the front door. Caller wants them removed.
2: Copy.
0: 1728. The ramp East Bell 694 to East River Road at the top of the ramp for a slumper in a maroon convertible, a female driver. Caller is unsure of breathing status. Alina is en route and rescue.
1: Okay.
0: 1728.
3: 1 Mary 20 as well.
0: 1 Mary 20, 1728. And 1 ISO 7, I copy. You're en route to the fight.
1: All right, 23 can you start state?
0: 10-4. Two eyes, 24.
1: Okay.

0: Harpy is stating that there's a larger group of about 60 people spilling out onto the road. It was between a white male and a black male, and black female had long braid style hair, possibly on 49th walking westbound towards Central.
1: Dispatch, you control for the rescue four en route.
2: For the rescue four, turning on route 1729.
1: Copy.
0: 1729.
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0: 4X40 is 1729.

0: And hi, it's Cars Across the Highest School. We did start a line at a standby. 2 King 23, stacking the assist to another agency when a squad's available. 1730.
1: 2 King 23, Shelby.
0: 1730.
2: Well, I just said we come.
0: 1730.
3: Hello, it is. Where are the injured ones?
1: Where are the injured ones showing you route 1730?
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0: Two Heights 24.
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0: I have an additional caller stating that a male in red threw a teenage girl to the ground and that also a 9-year-old was hit in the head.
1: Cars are out.
0: 1731.

0: 224, description of the suspect.
1: Go ahead.
0: It's going to be a black male wearing a white t-shirt with a graphic on it. He's wearing lighter jeans with holes in them and white sneakers. He is the main aggressor.
2: 2 North 30.
1: Copy that. For Hayes Cars, suspect is a black male, white shirt with graphics, light jeans with holes in them, and white sneakers. Main aggressor. 1733.
3: 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I have kids staying there to the west of the school. The victim's over there.
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0: Pleasant Springley Park, 1066 County Road 10, Unit 334, ambulance en route for a 72-year-old female, dizzy, unable to stand.
2: 2 North 3 and 2 Lincoln 30, the male half is on probation. He is aware of the call, should be cooperative.
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1: 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Have a line, Ed Buzz.
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0: 1736.
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0: Hi, David 40, motor assist.
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2: Prospect Park, 3159 116th Lane. A kid's trying to fight his brother, does have a needle in his hand. Threatening to stab him with a knife, trying to get further.
0: In 1736.
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0: 1437. 1737. For Mary 22.
7: For Mary 22.
2: King cars are out to Prospect Park. The needle was seen. Male half is on a bike heading towards Carey Street. We will try to get stage.
0: 5341 Madison Street, starting a line of a standby for a possible hold. Caller's mom is intoxicated, was threatening a dad over there, and also was suicidal. Thinks she needs to go to the hospital. The caller is not on scene, left about 30 minutes ago.
5: Where's Gabby?
7: Gabby.
0: 1737. For Mary 23.
3: Over the witness, the female had car troubles. She appeared fine and then left. 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
0: 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We'll cancel the line out. Are you there with them?
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2: King cars are out to Prospect Park. The male half appears to be talking to a parent. He's 11 years old, wearing a tan shirt and dark pants.
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4: 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Where is that parent at?
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0: 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The parent is by the basketball court.
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0: 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You can cancel.
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0: 1 Zebra 26, 17 42.

0: 4840, is Alina still in the area?
1: Looks like they know that they were cleared by police. We can restart them. Which specific area?
0: 10-4, we just started them again.
1: Do you want them back to the front of the high school or another area?
0: Right at the front of the high school on the north side.
1: Copy. 1744.

0: 2 King 21. King of 6 is going to stack a Sys to Blaine for check for missing juvenile.
1: 10-4.
0: 17-46.
2: 1 Mary 20.
1: You call on 1 Mary 20.
2: 10-4, outline is standing by in the area.
1: Copy. They can continue to stand by.
2: 17-46.

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1: 4-King-1-9, go ahead.
0: Parking 09, we're holding a suspicious at Value Plus Liquors, 1804 Northdale Boulevard. For a vehicle that's been parked all night, has the license plate sprayed over.
1: I copy that. And I also copy the lift assist of fire advice on that one.
0: 1750. Two Robert 24, motorist assist, southbound W at Lake Drive. State has been advised as well. Blocking.
1: Copy, yes, state advice.
0: 1750.

0: 2 North, 30, checking squad status.
1: Where are you calling, 21?
0: Affirmative, what has been taken care of by 4 King 09, thank you.
1: Okay.
0: 2 North, 30, checking status.
2: Clear.
0: 1751.

0: before David 43. You can clear that follow-up if any.
1: Before David 43, copy. 1753. 3 David 36.
2: 36.
1: 1548. 4991st Lane for physical domestic between a male and a female caller's boyfriend. Also threatened to hurt 2 children inside. No known weapons.
2: Yeah.
1: At Benton Suites, 420 Coon Rapids Boulevard for a vehicle lockout with a vehicle, or sorry, with a baby locked in the vehicle. Vehicle's not running.
3: Copy.
1: 1754. The RP is saying there are kitchen knives and the suspect possibly may use them.
2: Okay. 1754.
1: David 38, 1754.
2: 42, I got 36 spot on the domestic.
1: David 42, 1754.

0: David 42.
1: Reaching. Duking 26, transport.
0: Duking 26. Suspect is now leaving in a white Honda Pilot. We'll try to get a direction.
1: Okay. You have now mailed 310216 plane.
0: 1755. 1755.

0: And David, 42, partial plate on that white vehicle, Sam Nora Zebra, a left westbound heading towards university.
1: 17:56.

0: Information for cars on a driving complaint, Anoka Technical College, 1355 Highway 10. Caller saw a white Forger sedan covered in red, white, and blue flowers speed out of the lot with a large strip of fabric covering the windshield. Also saw a dark-colored sedan and a white sedan driving erratically out of the lot, all left towards the roundabout. No follower or follow-up needed. Broadcast ends in 6976 at 1751.
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0: 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Coon Rapids Rescue 1 arriving.
1: Coon Rapids Rescue 1 arriving. 1802.
2: Information for cars on a traffic complaint, southbound 119th from Round Lake Boulevard, the Toyota Camry, Paul Lincoln Tom, or I apologize, 875 Paul Zebra 1, said that the drivers or passengers were hanging out of the window and were all over the road. Vehicle did have flowers on the car. No follower or follow-up needed. Broadcast ends in 6978, 1802.
0: 2-King-06.
2: 2-King-06.
0: You can clear out that traffic complaint as info. And I'm being out of the suspicious impending.
2: 1802.
0: 1425, I'll back him.
3: 4875.
2: 1425 at 1802.
4: What would you say, car?
3: 4875, you can show 74 myself out at the Pheasant Ridge Cup Pooza. That's in progress.
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0: 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Juvenile on the 1803.
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1: Debbie, routine, or do you need them license sirens?
0: Virgin's fine.
2: Fort Davis 42, car status.
1: Copy, I'll get him started, 1805.
2: 2 King 22.
3: 43 over 5.
2: 1805.
4: 22.
2: Camelot Square Apartments, 11581 Raven Street, Unit 106 for a 58-year-old female leg infection. Rescue Alina.
4: Have Alina, go ahead.
2: 1805.
5: 5 King 48.
2: 5 King 48.
5: Can you start me one ambulance routine, please?
2: Copy, are they cleared in?
5: They are cleared in.
2: 1806.
4: 2 King 22, all back, 48.
2: 2 King 22, 1806.

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0: 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Camelot on a medical routine.
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1: For me reporting that.
0: There's a mail to meet you in the lobby.
1: 10-4.
0: 18-05.

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1: 1 Mary 20.
0: Regarding the Met hold, my line is requesting a squad routine. They're going to pull over northbound Central at 53rd.
1: Copy.
0: 1808. George 21, I'll follow a phone call.
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0: 1809.

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1: Is everyone in the Mary-Curves want me to start the 53rd in Central until they arrive?
2: 1 Mary 20 negative. I'm almost there.
1: Okay.
0: Easy done.

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1: Wow.
0: 18-12.
1: One Mary, 20.
0: One Mary, 20.
1: Call it at 53rd and Central, not finding a lineup. Can you get a better location?
0: 10-4, 18-12.

0: 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I think I might have found them on the east side of Applebee's.
1: 1 Mary 20, you can call.
2: No dispatch. Coon Rapids Rescue 3 is arriving on Raven.
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0: Eight 0 9 5 Review Terrace for an unlicensed solicitor. Last seen southbound Glencoe. White male, green shirt, blue shorts.
1: Got it.
0: 18-17. 3 heights 32, 18-17. 3 heights 31.
2: 31.

0: Speedway, 5000 Central. The business has a note on the door, says they're on break, be back soon, wants to make sure everything's okay.
1: 3 Lincoln 40.
0: 1817.
1: 1-8-7. 1-8-7. Coon Lake Launch, 4200 Thielen Boulevard, near the campground. 3-year-old male having a seizure, is breathing. Ambulance and rescue now.
2: Juvenile female, chair height, safety on the trip.
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1: 2 Heights 24. 2 Heights 24. Everybody except 1 Heights 07 is clear. 1818. 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
2: To Adam 30, noise complaints. 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

0: four married 23 and one married 20. 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It is clear on only a dealer plate description.
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0: 16119 Vintage Street. The neighbor of caller's side screen porch was on fire. It looks like it's currently out. Not seeing any flames, but still seeing smoke. Fires in rooms. Copy.
1: No dispatch. East Bethel, Captain 31's arriving with a lineup.
0: 1827.
2: East Bethel, Captain 31, showing you arriving. 1827.
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0: Anoka dispatch, over duty officer, en route to the miscellaneous fire.
2: And over duty officer, 1828.
3: 2 North 30.
0: 2 North 30.
1: One 842 on 62nd Avenue. Fire's been started to assist caller who climbed up her roof and got stuck. She's 10 to 12 feet up.
0: Copy. Have fire advised.
1: 1828.

0: 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East Bethel Rescue 11 is arriving on scene.
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0: Shortway 16, Theater 10051, Woodcrest Drive, for a suspicious vehicle, black Silverado, King Victor Nora 272, with a camper that's been parked there since yesterday with an occupant and a dog inside. Caller wants them removed.
1: One Mary 20.
0: Hi. 1830.
1: Compliant here, other department council. 226 back.
0: Copy that. Mary 20, for you, copy. 1826, 1830.
1: Copy,
0: clear. 1830.
1: 2 Zebra 37, phone call follow-up. 2 Zebra 37, 24.
0: 1830. 2 Zebra 22, I'm replacing 25, he's over. 13 22,
2: 1831.
0: 736, 1831.

0: 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Nothing showing. We are investigating.
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0: to Robert 24.
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0: Looks like fire does not usually respond to these. Would you like me to have them start?
1: 10-4.

0: 590 Valentine Lane, starting Alina. Caller stated that he was assaulted, hit in the back of the head and in the chest. Is requesting an ambulance. The suspect has left. We'll try to get some further.
1: Javi, you can have my current. Show me about that.
0: 1835.
2: 44, I'll be clear my current. Attaching to the Minnesota as well. 44,
0: 1835.
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0: 2 North 30.
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0: 2 William 26.
7: 3 North 40.
1: 0146.
0: 3 North 40, 13823 Radisson Road for an audible burglary alarm covering the garage service door. Keys have been exhausted.
8: I know the dispatch, East Buffalo, Captain 31. 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
7: 3 North 40, Captain.
0: 1837. Caller is advising the suspect lives downstairs, but is possibly walking around and is under the influence of cocaine. Try to get a clothing description.
3: 2K22 traffic related.
1: Travis, you can show me a record.
0: 1837.
3: 2K22. Unknown plate on a truck pulling up the camper. We across from Woodcrest Park, onto Woodcrest.
0: 1837.
2: 346, have fire advised. I'll be clear for now.
0: 346, 1837.
3: Two Lincoln 30, first clear.
0: And 2 William 26, 4 William 44. The male is possibly wearing a jogging suit. 2 Lincoln 30, 1838.
2: First, Gabby.
0: 1838.
3: 236.
0: 236.
3: Interrupt the officer at us.
0: 1838.

0: Read a six violation, 10-22.
1: Well, he's closing at 22.
0: On scene, two-story residential structure. I'll be out investigating in command.
1: Hi, Ollie, Lieutenant 22. You're on scene of a two-story residential structure. You're out investigating and you have command 1839. Ollie, G5 arriving 1839.
2: Juking 26, you had Minnesota plate 86014.
3: Juking 22, 1840.
4: Hello, dispatch, Coon Rapids Rescue 1 is clear.
1: Coon Rapids Rescue 1, turn you clear, 1840.

0: Okay, dispatch, command over duty officer.
1: Command over duty officer.
0: We had a small fire on the deck caused by a cigarette. It's out. All Andover units are clear and command terminated.
1: Small fire on deck caused by a cigarette is now out. All Andover units clear. Command terminated, 1841.
2: 3 Bravo 37, noise complaint.
3: Copy.
2: 1841.
0: I know, could dispatch from Nile Lakes
1: G5. Nile Lakes G5.
3: 2 King 24. We will now be en route to the Foley parking ride to meet with one of the parties.
0: There's a leak before the main shutoff inside the house. We're going to need to shut off at the street. Can we get Public Works on scene? 1841.
1: Copy. We'll give them a call.
4: Dispatch, Hamley G2.
1: Hamley G2.
4: Homeowner is safely back on the ground. All Hamley units are clear.
1: Oh, no, we're back on the ground. All units are clear, 1842.

0: Okay, dispatch, Lima Lakes, engine 2, en route, crew 3.
1: Lima Lakes, engine 2, en route, crew 3, 1842.
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0: Seniors Park, 11947 Vintage Street, for kids outside with a hatchet, damaging the basketball hoop. We're working on further.
1: Copy.
0: 1843.
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0: 2 King 22, 1843.

0: There's a time lapse of 5 to 10 minutes for this, that she can't see the park anymore, so I'm not sure if they're still there, but there was 4 to 5 of them, males and females, approximately 11 to 12 years old. The one with the hatchet was a white female, unknown color clothing.
1: Copy.
0: 1845. 3, 31.
2: 31.

0: to see your caller at Holiday 4259 Central. Stated that he was threatened by someone at a work unknown which park and ran away. Caller also said he believed he grabbed a weapon. We're trying to clarify whether one was seen or not. And no weapon was seen. He just believed that he grabbed one.
1: Okay. 1845. 2 north 30 arrived.
2: 2 north 30, 1846.

0: 3 Victor 31 traffic.
1: 3 Victor 31. 706 51st Avenue, we have an open line within 21 meters. Not hearing anything. Coming from a 911 only phone.
2: 532 Gavin.
1: 1848.
3: Texas plate, Victor Frank Boy, 8209. St. Francis Boulevard and 241st.
1: 1848.

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1: 1843.
4: Three Heights 33.
1: River Oaks Assisted Living, 942nd Ave, Unit 203, ambulance and rescue en route for a 70-year-old male who fell and hit his head, feeling weak.
4: Copy. Info and list requested.
1: 1849. Five David 40, a vehicle lockout.
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0: 1855.
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0: The line did disconnect. We're unable to call back. It was left plotting on Monroe between 51st and 50 and a half.
2: 3-32, copy.
0: 1056.

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0: Three 999 Edgewood Road, ambulance from Ralph for a 67-year-old female. They're having pain, unknown where. Line is silent now.
1: 2 Zebra 37. Stacking a theft report when you're clear.
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1: Anoka Masonic Lodge, 1908 3rd Avenue, for a 80-year-old male who's pale and semi-conscious, ambulance en route.
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